What's going on, everyone? It's Bluff here, and you know what's more American than America's 250th birthday? Supporting American-owned companies like SpinQuest, America's number one social casino with over 1,000 games like Live Dealer.

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We thank you for your patronage. 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Maybe in 4 days' time. Good night.

0: So here we are, 2023, in the lead mill. We could only have dreamed of doing this in 1978, when we were just a couple of miles down the road at Portland Works, the Spoon Factory, dreaming of being rock stars. And we were down there one night. In fact, it was me, Sav, Pete, Tony, and of course, this skinny, blonde, always late guy comes hobbling up the stairs in his white clogs. And he walked through the door and he said, actually, he didn't say anything. He actually went like this. He went. So we knew that meant don't fucking speak because I think I've just thought of something. And he got out his guitar and he plugged it in. And without saying a word, he just took this stance that represented pretty much this phrase. Cop this.
1: Il segreto delle mie gambe. I nuovi Collant Sculpt Calzedonia, progettati per modellare, definire ed esaltare le mie forme, proprio nei punti giusti. Calzedonia, le tue forme ancora più belle.
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